Elizabeth Street, apartment number 4, Crest Street Central Avenue and Don Street. 18-month-old female, trouble breathing, fire got to AM2. Engine 3, medic 3, respond 428, Elizabeth Street, apartment 4.

Jason 2, Medic 23, ALS 32, respond with police, Forest Avenue and Drury Avenue for pedestrians struck by a vehicle in front of a bus. Fire grounded is A3. Engine 32, ALS 32, Medic 23, Forest Avenue and Drury Avenue. Foot police for a teen struck by a vehicle in front of the bus. Fire ground, A3.

0: 24, respond 3777 West Liberty Street, Cross Street of Wyoming and Henkel Drive. Says there's a request of police on scene, fire route to AF2. Engine 24, respond 3777 West Liberty Street. Says there's a request of police on scene, scene 58, fire route to A2.
1: Company's responding Forrester Dury Avenue for police. You can disregard. The team got up and ran away.

0: Medic 17 responds to the library. 970 Purcell Avenue, Crusher Price Avenue in Warsaw. This is for a male that was maced. Police have a run. Fire ground is 82. Engine 17, Medic 17 to the library at 970 Purcell Avenue. Crusher Price in Warsaw. Assault with injury. Male was maced. Fire ground is 82.
1: Engine 17, have the police on scene.
0: Negative.
1: Are they responding?
0: Police have arrived. They have not yet been dispatched.
2: ALS 32, that disregard.
0: ALS 32, you are disregarded by police.
2: Perfect. Engine 24, the police on scene.
0: Affirmative, this isn't their request.

0: 917. Police are holding the rest.
1: Do we know if the suspect is still on scene?
0: We do not.
1: Still staging.
0: Okay. Medic 24 responds to request of engine 24, 3777 West Liberty Street, country of Wyoming and Hinkle. An assault victim, fire contact Adam 2. Medic 24 responds 3777 West Liberty Street. For an assault victim, fire contact Adam 2.
1: Medic 24 is going to have Medic 24 respond off beach to Liberty.

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2: Engine 32, ALS 32, Medic 23, President of Seniors, 784 Greenwood Avenue, Unit 212, Cross Street and South Road, Shuttlesworth Circle and Reading Road. 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Fire ground is 82. Engine 32, ALS 32, Medic 23, President of Seniors, at 784 Greenwood Avenue, Unit 212, for a female patient, cutting herself with glass. Attempted self-harm. Fire ground is D2. Police have arrived. They have been dispatched. Copy your staging. Engine 51, truck 20, respond 1510 Reed Avenue, off of North Dixon Circle. 20 for a fire alarm. Coming from the dining room. Fire ground is D2. Engine 51, truck 20, respond 1510 Reed Avenue. Fire alarm. Fire ground D2.

0: Avon Senior Chateau Apartments, 750 Grand Avenue, Unit 402, Cross Street of Westview Place in West 8th. Caller seeing their neighbor.
1: Speaking from the staging.
0: Caller stating that their neighbor is locked out on their balcony, fireground upon request. Truck 17, Senior Chateau Apartments at 750 Grand Avenue, Unit 402, Cross Street of Glenview Place in West 8th. Caller states their neighbor is locked out of their apartment on the balcony, fireground upon

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0: We're available. You can put us on that row with the 32s, and you can show us staging.
1: Clear on that. Medic 23, you can disregard. Medic 23, disregard.
0: Medic 32, we'll take that run with our engine.
1: Okay, that's fair. Medic 19, you can disregard. Medic 19, disregard.

Yardage 51 Sandy. Handle read.

companies responding for Greenwood Avenue. Police have closed their run, stating the person was pretending using makeup.

0: Clinic 19, respond 3544 Washington Avenue, unit 204, Garden Park, 13, Street Forest in Glenwood. Responding for a 61-year-old male with a shoulder injury, 5 rounds to Adam 2. Truck 32, Medic 19, respond 3544 Washington Avenue, unit 204, 61-year-old male, shoulder injury, 5 rounds to Adam 2.
1: Engine 32, did police disregard us on our run?
0: Engine 32, not specifically, but they closed their side of the run, stated the person was pretending that they cut themselves by using makeup.
1: That's clear, then we're going to be available, and we'll take that run for the truck.
0: Clear on that. Truck 32, engine guard.
2: That's clear, I will. There's a brand new door on this one. Unit

Engine 9, respond to police, 4047, Reading Road, Unit 21, Crusher's Debbie Lane and Aspen Avenue. This is for a patient with chest pain and shortness of breath, waiting in a dark gray Toyota. Police have this as a verbal domestic disturbance. Male patient is not permitted to go inside to get their medication. Background is A2. Engine 9 with police, 4047, Reading Road, Unit 21, Crusher's Debbie Lane. This is for a patient with chest pain, shortness of breath. Male patient. Male is on scene of a verbal domestic disturbance. Police have a run, not yet on scene. Background is A2.

to Harrison for a vehicle accident. Caller states, hailed his own vehicle and then hit it intentionally again. Police are dispatched showing on scene. Firecraft 803, engine 35, medic 35, ALS 35, respond to Talbot and Harrison for a vehicle accident. Firecraft 83.

0: Alabama Fairgrounds, be Boy 2 at 210 Lyon Street, Unit 2, crush of Moreline Avenue, Clifton Avenue. Carter is reporting that a freezer is on fire. Fireground is be Boy 2. This is for engine 19, engine 5, truck 19, truck 29, RAT 3, district 1, medic 12, heavy rescue 14, and SO2. Respond for still alarm on Fireground be Boy 2. At 210 Lyon Street, Unit 2, crushing Moreline Avenue, Clifton Avenue. Car reporting freezer on fire on the second floor in Unit 2. Fireground B-Boy 2, repeating last 3.
1: Medic 19, you can add to that still alarm and disregard the 12.
0: Clear, Medic 12, disregard. Medic 12, disregard.
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2: Fast coming.

Vivian Place, Cross Street of Banter Court, Holland Drive, running for a 5-year-old female, hemorrhaging and perceiving something on her, with her foot, background AM2, engine 20, respond 5291 at Vivian Place, 5-year-old female, hemorrhaging, bottom of her foot, intercepting on something, background A2. Truck 35, Medic 35, respond 2884, Harrison Avenue, Unit 7, pressure of McKinley Avenue and Fisher Place. For a 53-year-old female feeling dizzy, background A2. Truck 35, Medic 35, 2884, Harrison Avenue, Unit 7. For a 53-year-old female feeling dizzy, background A2. Engine 35, sending you Harrison. Truck 35, disregard.

Maryland Avenue, University Hospital, Crossing Piedmont and Goodman, responding for fire alarm coming out of the Hawksworth 41 ducts. Aircraft C-David 2, engine 32, truck 32, respond 3130 Highland Avenue, University Hospital, fire alarm coming in at Hawksworth 41.

on the northwest of Engine 9 to 4047 Reading Road, Apartment 21, Country Stevie Lane and Asmund Avenue. Say Adam 2, Medic 9, respond to request of Engine 9, 4047 Reading Road, Unit 21. Aircraft to Adam 2.

body was on 1560 Chase Avenue, UDF at Chase and Brookside. Came in from police dispatch saying possible medical emergency with a seizure, Viagra Phantom 2. 1020 respond 1560 Chase Avenue. Possible seizure, no further information, no callback, number of Viagra 2.

0: 32-32. 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

0: 17, medic 17. Respond to 634 Neve Street, Unit 3, cross street of St. Michael Street. 31-year-old female, confused with liver disease, firebound is A2. Engine 17, medic 17, 634 Neve Street, Unit 3, cross street of St. Michael Street, for a 31-year-old female, confused, firebound is A2.
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repeat respond on Warsaw before Grant. This is a wellness check for a male that passed out on Warsaw before Grant. On the ground, Fireground 82. Truck 17, respond with police. Police requesting you advise if they're needed. Just check on a male down on the ground on Warsaw before Grant. Fireground 82.

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1: XMG, you want to grab the car? We're walking out.

on Army Corps Rehab and Nursing at 6969 Glen Meadow, cross street of Seymour Avenue, unit 236. This is her 58-year-old male, shortness of breath and abdominal pain. Fire ground is A2. Engine 2, medic 2, respond Harmony Court Rehab and Nursing at 6969 Glen Meadow Lane, unit 236. 58-year-old male, shortness of breath. Fire ground, A2.

2967 Gilbert Avenue. We just passed the show on the right on King, coming from the highway. 30-year-old male down on the sidewalk by the bus stop. I got his 82. Engine 23. 2967 Gilbert Avenue. Caller reports a male seat laying on the sidewalk at the bus stop. Just passed the shell on the right on King, coming from the highway. Fire got 82.

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3 responded to request of engine 2967 Gilbert Avenue, just past the shell on the right on King, coming from the highway. Fire ground is 8-2.

0: 5X3, respond 1223 Republic Street, unit 4, crashing to West 12 and West 13. 70-year-old female in a V-shirt, background A2. Engine 5X3, 1223 Republic Street, unit 4. 70-year-old female in a V-shirt, confused, background A2.
1: We're getting a second floor elevator lobby smoke. We want to check up right now. That panel still.

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0: Engine 3, respond in the area, 1635 Reading Road, Queen City Church. Callers reporting an outdoor fire in the woods, maybe about 100 feet away from the church, in the woods. Caller is very unsure of the location. Engine 3, respond, 1635 Reading Road, the church. Caller's reporting a fire in the woods near this location, about 100 feet away. They were completely unclear of the location. Best landmark that the call taker could gather was the Queen City Church. Fire Ground Fire West.
1: Service will take
0: race. 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

9, respond Washington Park, 1315 Race Street, crush West 13th and West 14th. This is for a male patient, 51-year-old male, feeling faint, firebound is A2. Inch 29, medic 29, Washington Park at 1315 Race. For a 51-year-old male, feeling faint, firebound is A2.

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0: Copy. 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
2: 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Thank you.
0: That's clear.

correspond 3907, South Clara Circle, Prussia North Clara Circle and Rosemont. 38-year-old male. Symptoms of stroke, higher ground is A2. Inch 24, meta 24, 3907, South Clara Circle. 38-year-old male, symptoms of stroke, higher ground A2.

on 1512 Republic Street at 306 Crestries West 15th and West Liberty. Salvage run. Our sister unable to turn the water off. Water is flowing from the washing machine. Background is on main. Truck 29, respond 1512 Republic Street, unit 306. Salvage run. Unable to stop the water coming out of the water washing machine. Background 13.

do you have a key holder for this building?

previous history with a key holder type of information, just the caller that called it in.

29 respond, Lynn and Elizabeth Street, also was given the rear of 1062 Lynn Street. Outdoor fire, I mean, for the trash can, fire ground is on Main. Engine 29 respond to Lynn Street and Elizabeth Street, possibly the rear of 1062 Lynn Street. Garbage can on fire, fire ground's on Main.

the 29ers on 441 West McDavid Avenue for number 3. Passenger is on scene in Freeman, 46-year-old male, ill, firecraft AM 2. Engine 5, medic 29, respond 441, West McMicken, unit number 3, 46-year-old male, possible leg infection, firecraft 82.

12, respond 1781 Elmore Street, cross street of Miller and Morton. Responding for an 18-year-old female, 13, fire rounds at 8 out of 2. Engine 20, medic 12, respond 1781 Elmore Street, 18-year-old female, hemorrhaging, fire rounds 8 out of 2.

Vermont, Paige Showers Apartments at 619 Central Avenue, Unit 905, Cross Street of West 6 and West 7th. For a 57-year-old female in a seizure, fire ground A2. Engine 14, Medic 3, Paige Towers Apartments at 619 Central Avenue, Unit 905.

0: still alarmed by around B-Boy 2 at the edge cliff, 2200 Victory Parkway, crashing of Calvin Cliff Street, Francis Lane. Report of smoke on floor number 18, the 18th floor. By around B-Boy 2, this is for engine 23, engine 19, truck 23, truck 19, last 3. Engine 3, medic 23, district 1, SO2, heavy rescue 14. Respond for a still alarm, fire around B-Boy 2 at the edge cliff, 2200, Victory Parkway, crash of Calvin Cliff Street, Francis Lane. We're receiving a fire alarm activation and then a report also of smoke on the 18th floor, floor number 18. Fire around B-Boy 2, repeating, RAT 3.
1: RAT 3,

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1: Residential high rise. The building has been evacuated. Nothing showing on exterior.
2: That's clear. 23 times on scene. Large residential high rise. Building has been evacuated. Nothing showing on exterior.

We're making our way up to the 18-4 now. Got a report that the fire is out. You can have everyone stand by.

0: 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Can't add the legend for 23 on it.
1: Dispatch clear, can't handle for the 23 sounds of the dispatch from the over fire ground.
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ahead and try for a reset. Hey, Cap, you got any heads off? 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Okay, I'm standby, folks. I'm here. We're good. We're good. Back in. Yes, they can come back in.

Medic 29 responds to 1684 Central Parkway, Unit 107. Cross street of West Elder Street, Finley Street for 66-year-old female, difficulty breathing, fire ground is 82. Engine 29, Medic 29, 1684 Central Parkway, Unit 107. For 66-year-old female, difficulty breathing, fire ground 82.

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2: Hey, Cap, you still on a fan up on 18?
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2: Okay, we're heading up.
0: Clear. Courtyard, do you still need us here? Negative, we're just bringing the van back in. 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

Meg-19, respond to North Kitchen Loading Dock, 1000 Sycamore Street. There are two patients, two female patients pregnant. One is in labor, one is having complications. Fire count is 82. Engine 3, Medic 3, Medic 19, jail north, kitchen loading dock, 1000 Sycamore Street. This is for two female patients pregnant, one in labor, and one with complications. Fire count is 82. Engine 3, please advise if you need an additional company. You do have two.

down at Lincoln Ridge Lane, Crossfield Dutch Colony Drive. At the request of police, for a male in a fall, leg injury, fire ground is 82. Engine 38 respond, Lincoln Ridge Lane and Dutch Colony Drive, for a male in a fall with a leg injury, fire ground is 82.

23, Ben 23, respond. Riverview Apartments, 2538 Hackberry Street, unit 416. Cross Street of Grandmere Lane and Taft. 44-year-old male. Heart rate, fire ground 82. Engine 23, Ben 23. Riverview Apartments, 2538 Hackberry Street, unit 416 for 44-year-old male. Rapid heart rate, fire ground 82.

32, Medic 32 respond, 3544 Haven Street, Crestview Gurry Avenue on Talon Avenue. 49-year-old female with abdominal pain, fire ground is A2. Engine 32, Medic 32 respond, 3544 Haven Street, 49-year-old female with abdominal pain, fire ground is A2.

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1: That's clear. Thank you so much.
2: Medic 23 will take Todd into the lobby. Okay.

jurisdictional. Winton Ridge Lane and Dutch Colony Drive, request of Unit 38, fire ground is A2. An acceptable response of intersection of Winton Ridge Lane and Dutch Colony Drive, at the request of Unit 38, your fire ground is A2.

Apartments, 2670 Lehman Road, Crusher Franklin Drive and Wing Street. This is for an assault with injury in progress. Fire ground is A2. Inch 21 with police, Emerald View Apartments, 2670 Lehman Road, Crusher of Wing Street, Radcliffe Drive. Assault with injury in progress. Fire ground is A2.

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Fire line activation, fire copy David 2. Engine 31, truck 31, respond. 4211 Allen North Drive, fire line activation, fire copy David 2.

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0: 35, ALS 35, respond with police, White Castle, 3201 Harrison Avenue, Crusher Bruno Avenue, and Motor Lane. For the person down in the vehicle, unresponsive, fireground is E2. Engine 35, medic 35, ALS 35, with police, the White Castle, 3201 Harrison Avenue, Crusher Bruno Avenue, and Motor Lane. Male down, unresponsive, in a vehicle, fireground A2.
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Medic 46 respond, 4831 Woodser Street, Cross Street of Pennsylvania Avenue and Hutton Street. 57-year-old female, trouble breathing, fire ground is A2. Engine 18, Medic 46 respond, 4831 Woodser Street, 57-year-old female, trouble breathing, fire ground is A2.

company's responding to the light cancel. We're getting another call requesting to cancel. 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

0: truck 31, respond. 3624 Brookstone Drive, Unit B Boy, Crusher Stone Bridge Drive. Our apartment flooding. Fire ground is upon request. Truck 31, respond. And 3624 Brookstone Drive, Unit B Boy, apartment flooding. Fire ground upon request.
1: Second floor.
0: 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Fire ground is D David 2. Engine 3, truck rheumatic free, respond to the request of police. Southbound I-71 is a 0.6 mile marker. 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

County Medic 2 respond 5357 Zetman Drive, Crusher Strand Lane. 25-year-old male, trouble breathing, fire ground is A2. 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

636 Ravenwood Avenue, Rush of Kennedy Avenue, carbon monoxide alarm activation. 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

0: diafragma.
1: We're in the apartment building to the left. The apartment mirroring that one, apartment B, the basement to the left.
0: Copy.
2: Fire ground is 82, engine 35 bank, 35 respond, 5th Third Bank, 6101 Glenway Avenue. 30-year-old male down at the back entrance. Fire ground is 82.

0: 31.
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2: Is there any way to get a hold of a call taker for the apartments, or let's get water work started? 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
1: Okay, that's clear. Water work's needed. We'll try to contact maintenance as well.

medic 24, respond 909 Wells Street, Crescent Price, Warsaw, for 69-year-old female. High pain, vomiting, fire ground is A2. Engine 24, medic 24, 909 Wells Street, for 69-year-old female. Vomiting, high pain, fire ground is A2.

on 664 Dutch Colony Drive, crossing Pollen Drive and Winnesky Avenue for domestic assault with injuries. Firebrand is A2. Trent 20 respond, 664 Dutch Colony Drive for domestic assault with injuries. Police have a run on your dispatch.

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2: Engine 23, respond. You with police, Columbia Tower Apartments at 1815 William Howard Taft Road, cross street of Bond Place and Collins Avenue. This is for two people sleeping inside of a maroon vehicle. They appear unwell. Fire ground is 82, engine 23 with police. Columbia Tower Apartments at 1815 William Howard Taft Road. This is for two people sleeping in a maroon Ford Focus. Vehicle's running. Male appears unwell. Fire ground is 82.

Burbank, I say respond, DDM 3325 Clifton Avenue, question of Terrace Avenue, responding for an 18-year-old female, miscarrying, abdominal pain, fire ground is A2, region 34, medic 19, responding, UDF 3325 Clifton Avenue, 18-year-old female, miscarrying with abdominal pain, fire ground is A2.

Engine 8, Truck 31, respond, 5496, Bosworth Place, Unit 2, Crusher Bridgeland Place, and Mile Lane. This is for an odor of gas. The fire ground is B-David 2. Engine 8, Truck 31, 5496, Bosworth Place, Unit 2, for the odor of gas in the building. Fire ground is B-David 2.

13, respond 99 East Tedbury Way, cross streets of Marion Spencer Way. 35-year-old male requesting EMS. Fire ground is 82. Engine 14, respond 99 East Tedbury Way. 35-year-old male requesting EMS. Says he can barely move. Fire ground is 82.

1 Central Parkway Place Apartments, 1111 Elm Street, Unit 609. Cross Street of West Central Parkway and Charles Street. For 25-year-old male diabetic, low blood sugar, fire on A2. Engine 3, respond. Central Parkway Place Apartments, 1111 Elm Street, Unit 609. For a 25-year-old male diabetic, low blood sugar, fire route is A2.

34 Medic 19, respond to show 3337 Clinton Avenue, across from Pueblo Avenue, 18-year-old female, miscarrying, firearm is A2. Engine 34 Medic 19, respond to show 3337 Clinton Avenue, 18-year-old female, miscarrying, firearm is A2. Medic 3, respond 99 East Tavbury Way, across from Marion Spencer Way, 35-year-old male, sick, firearm is A2. Medic 3, respond 99 East Tavbury Way, 35-year-old female, 35-year-old male, sick, firearm is A2.

0: line with the patient's mother. She's asking if you can advise if she'll be transported.
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0: 24 medic 17 is on. 3522 Warsaw Avenue, Unit 5. Russia Fairbanks Avenue, Wells Street. Our 63-year-old female with difficulty breathing. Fire ground is A2. Engine 24, medic 17. 3522 Warsaw Avenue, Unit 5. Our 63-year-old female with difficulty breathing. Fire ground is A2.
1: Medic 24, we're coming available. You can give us that room for engine.
0: That's clear. Medic 17, you can disregard. Medic 17, disregard.

Hawaiian Tears crossing Colerain Avenue. Domestic situation, possible injury, fire ground is A2. Injuries may respond, 4979 Hawaiian Tears. Domestic situation, possible injury, mention of a weapon involved, a knife. Please are dispatched.

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Country of Stratford Avenue and Victor Street. Fire alarm activation. Fire ground is David 2. Engine 5, Trick 29, respond 273 Emming Street. 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

979 Hawaiian Terrace, Crossley Colerain Avenue. Appears to be the meniscus of injury, laceration to the hand, fire ground is 82. Medic 51 respond, 4979 Hawaiian Terrace, for the meniscus of injury, like laceration to the hand, fire ground is 82.

Riverfront Roosters, 5050 Crookshank Row, crossing Willie Avenue, Anderson Ferry Row. Originally came in as a burglary alarm, it's been changed to a fire alarm activation, fire ground is EW2. Engine 24, truck 24, respond to Roosters, 5050 Crookshank Row. It was originally put in as a burglary alarm, now a fire alarm. Called in by the alarm company.

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1: Next 2040, the key water is fine to go. There's no alarm going off here.
2: Yeah, 24. Alarm company's attempting a key holder. We'll let them know if someone is able to respond now.
1: That's right.

Vermont, flare loss at 3401 Reading Road, Unit 310, pressure flare at Maple Avenue. 67-year-old female, leg pain, fire ground 82. Engine 32, medic 32, flare loss at 3401 Reading Road, Unit 310. For 67-year-old female, leg pain, fire ground 82.

Indian 12 Medic 12 Respondent Tower House, 3129 Spring Grove Avenue, crushing from Avon Place and Eden Avenue. 35-year-old male, overdose, drug overdose, high rise 82. Engine 12 Medic 12 Respondent Albert House, 3129 Spring Grove Avenue. 35-year-old male, drug overdose, fire ground 82.

0: 9, we saw 1900 Freeman Avenue, Unit 6, Crusher, York, and Nair Street. Water leaking through the ceiling, fire ground, the fire quest. Truck 29, respond, 1900 Freeman Avenue, Unit 6. Water leaking through the ceiling. No answer from the upstore neighbor. Fire ground is A2. Medic 32, are you clear on the run?
1: Unit 12, are you clear on your run?

India 34, truck 19, respond to Hughes High School. 2515 Clifton Avenue, crossing West McMillan Street, fire alarm activation, air fire ground, David 2. India 34, truck 19, respond to Hughes High School, 2515 Clifton Avenue, fire alarm activation, fire ground, David 2.

Medic 46 respond, 6308 Corbley Street, Brandywine Way, apartments, called in by apartment 20. Possibly in Ronaldson and Suffolk Street for a 50-year-old female in an overdose. And a silver SUV parked in the rear near the red double door. She fired out the AM2. Intercept Medic 46, 6308 Corbley Street, Brandywine Way, apartments. Out back near the red double doors and a silver SUV, 50-year-old female in an overdose. Police have the run fire.

1 Medic 35, respond. 1849 Knox Street, crossing to Lucky Avenue and McBrayer Street. 62-year-old female, feeling faint, chest pain, fire ground is A2. Engine 21 Medic 35, respond. 1849 Knox Street, 62-year-old female.

Sometimes you see that.

Ronald Rosemont Gardens Apartment, 1811 Lathamville Avenue, Unit 414, Crest Drive and Crest Drive. 66-year-old female in a fall, fire ground is A2. Engine to respond, Rosemont Gardens Apartment, 1811 Lathamville Avenue, Unit 414. 66-year-old female in a fall, fire ground is A2.

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0: 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Sending it around Medic 24, disregard no run. 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

Medic 85 respond, 3529, Work Row, Unit Number 3, Crusher Federal Drive and Niceville Avenue. A 64-year-old male, trouble breathing, also had a fall, fire ground is A2. Engine 35, Medic 35 respond, 3529, Work Row, Unit Number 3, 64-year-old male, trouble breathing, also had a fall, fire ground is A2.

0: Valley Drive. Between Laura Lane and Wilkins Shore Road with police. And for a male with nondescript injuries from an assault. Another party is still on scene. Some sort of domestic dispute. Fire grounds AM 2 and should respond with police. 6921 Gracely Drive. Domestic dispute. Male with nondescript injuries from an assault. The other party also claims that he assaulted her. Police are dispatched. Fire ground AM 2.
1: Center 50 will be staging waiting for police.

medic plane out response, 1511 Vine Street, unit letter 2B. Question East 15th Street and West Liberty Street, 52-year-old female, trouble breathing, fire ground is A2. Entry 5, medic plane out response, 1511 Vine Street, unit letter 2, unit number 2, letter B. 52-year-old female, trouble breathing, fire ground is A2.

Engine 5, Medic 29 was dispatched to respond with you. I'm showing that they're on Liberty. Stand by, we'll call them.

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0: Bobby Rowe. So, and if we called them at the house, they said that they were. Medic 29.
1: We're in route right now. 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
0: And if I'm

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Engine to respond to Wolf Spring Retirement, 8000 Evergreen Ridge Drive, Unit 209A, 70-year-old female, 6, 5982.

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Spring Retirement, 8000 Evergreen Ridge Drive. Unit 2198, Crusty West Gowers Road, 70-year-old female, 6, fire ground is 82. Medic to respond to Wood Spring Retirement, 8000 Evergreen Ridge Drive. Unit 2098, 70-year-old female, 6, fire ground is 82.

0: 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Police are dispatched, not yet on scene.
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7, truck 18, medic 46, district 4. Okay, truck rat 31, heavy rescue 9, respond, fire ground RR4, Hamilton County fire ground RR4. 833, Farmsworth Court, crossing your Fox Trail Lane, responding for a structure fire in Thorough Cliff County. 833, Farmsworth Court, fire ground is RR4, truck 31, you are rat, please acknowledge.

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Engine 23, medic 23, 2525 Patriot Parkway, Alms Apartment number 212, 53-year-old male, abdominal pain, fire ground AM 2.

5 Harvey Avenue, Unit 2103, Crusher Forest Avenue in Unity Lane, 27-year-old male, cardiac trouble, fire ground is A2. Engine 32, Medic 32 respond, 3545 Harvey Avenue, Unit 2103, 27-year-old male, cardiac trouble, fire ground is A2.

Medic 9, ALS 32 response. 7150 Paddock Road, crossroad Seymour Avenue and Summit Road. Possible shooting victim, fire ground is Ever 2. Engine 2, Medic 9, ALS 32 response. 7150 Paddock Road, possible shooting victim. Police are not yet on scene, fire ground is

0: to respond to the intersection of Paddock Road and Edison Drive at the request of police. Fireground is 82, would you to respond Paddock Road and Edison Drive at the request of police? Fireground is 82.
1: Edison 2, did you have traffic for us?
0: I was just going to ask you to continue to

area medic there respond. One of the towers apartments, 898 Walnut Street, crushing up your face and East 9th. 54-year-old male, leg pain, fire ground is A2. Engine 3 medic there respond. One of the towers apartments, 898 Walnut Street, 54-year-old male with leg pain, fire ground is A2.

Chiefs Andrew Stuff, Haddock and Edison.

It's 21 minutes to respond, 1825 Fairmount near Portland, Lucky, where a 55-year-old male with hip pain fire ground ahead of two. It's 21 minutes 12, 1825 Fairmount, 55-year-old male hip pain fire ground ahead of two.

very good on sand, you can disregard it.

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1: We're making our way around. 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

Engine 2 response, 1670 East Seymour Avenue, crossing the Blue Metal Lane and Shama Drive. 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Engine 2 respond, 1670 East Seymour Avenue. Vehicle leaking fluid after an auto accident. Police are dispatched for that. Fire around his main.

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respond, River City Correctional, 3220 Corian Avenue, between Alabama Avenue and Monmouth Avenue. For 32-year-old female with a seizure, your fire ground is Adam 2.

Engine 24, Medic 24, respond 1848 Sunset Avenue, Flavor 92, between Burley Road and Sunset Lane. For a 27-year-old male, feeling lightheaded. Your fire ground is Adam 2. Engine 24, Medic 24, respond 1848 Sunset Avenue, Flavor 92. For a 27-year-old male, feeling lightheaded.

0: 1209 California Avenue between Pallas Road and Oakdale. 60-year-old male, pain from recent surgery on his leg, fire ground Adam 2, Engine 2 Medic 2, respond 1209 California. 60-year-old male, pain from recent leg surgery, fire ground Adam 2. Engine 7, Medic 46, respond 6524 Grass Drive, off of Rainbow Lane. 51-year-old male on a seizure, fire ground Adam 2. Engine 7, Medic 46, respond 6524 Grass Drive. 51-year-old male on a seizure, fire ground Adam 2.
1: Engine 19, Truck 32, respond University Hospital, 3188 Bellevue Avenue, off of Piedmont Avenue for fire alarm activation. Your fire ground is C David 2. Engine 19, Truck 32, respond University Hospital, 3188 Bellevue Avenue.

0: be jerked off to. Was that a can handle for engine 19?
1: That's affirmative.
0: Truck 32, that's clear. Thank you.

Medic 3 respond. Gateway Plaza apartment 400 West 9th Street, apartment 1703. Between Central Avenue and Mount Street for an 80-year-old male. Sudden onset of immobility. Your fire ground is AM 2. Engine 14, Medic 3 respond. Gateway Plaza apartment 400 West 9th Street, apartment 1703. For an 80-year-old male, sudden onset of immobility.

0: 1929 respondents requested it to create an area of East 8th Street, a Main Street streetcar platform. It's going to be for a 65-year-old male down on ground A out of 2, Medic 29, responding in the area of East 8th Street and Main Street. Male patient down on ground A out of 2.
1: Medic 3, can you switch us around to Medic 29?
0: That's clear. Medic 29, you're now going 400 West 9th Street.

3035, respond 2475, Donahue Road, 28-year-old male, states he swallowed a piece of marijuana, now his throat is burned. Fire ground Adam 2, engine 35, respond 2475, Donahue Road, 28-year-old male, recently using marijuana, swallowed a piece, now his throat is burned. Fire ground Adam 2.

Vic. I'm seeing response 1225 Race Street, Washington Park, between West 12th and West 13th. 40-year-old male in a seizure, fire ground Adam 2. Engine 5, Medic 19, respond 1225 Race Street, Washington Park. 40-year-old male in a seizure. Patient's male, black shirt, black shorts. Fire ground Adam 2.

934 Medic 12, respond 2855 Campus Way, apartment 560, home from University Circle, for a 25-year-old male, unconscious, your fire ground is AM 2. Engine 34 Medic 12, respond 2855 Campus Way, apartment 560, for a 25-year-old male, unconscious, your fire ground is AM 2.

County Response 3775, Heron Avenue, the Commons in South Commonsville, Alma Dreamin Avenue, Unit 216, 56-year-old female, abdominal pain, elevated blood pressure, fireground Adam 2, into 20 Medic 35, 3775, Heron Avenue, the Commons in South Commonsville, Unit 216. A 56-year-old female, abdominal pain, elevated blood pressure, fire ground, Adam 2.

0: have a light pole down, the wires coming from the base at 1542 Canova.
1: That's clear. Is it pole to pole or pole to house?
0: No, ma'am. We have a light pole down with the wires coming from the base. The wires are connected to the light pole.

Lowell Avenue, Unit 2. It's going to be for a patient possibly with heart issues unknown at this time. Fire ground Adam 2, truck 20, response 880, Rue de la Paix, Unit T2, that's T as in Tom, 2. 7-year-old female, ill, trouble breathing, start a medic unit. Fire ground Adam 2.

truck 2880 Ruben LePay, off of Monroe Avenue, unit T2, 70-year-old female, trouble breathing, elevated heart rate, fire ground, add up to truck 20, medic 32, 880 Ruben LePay, unit TS and Tom 2, 70-year-old female, trouble breathing, high heart rate, fire ground, add up to

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1: Yeah.
0: Just a local alarm going off. Not a full alarm. I'm on 3 now.

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Zach, are you good? 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

292 and West 34 respond in the area of Patrick Road and Vine Street. Report of a vehicle accident with injury. Caller is now updating, stating that the vehicle is pushed into a building. Fire ground, Adam 3. Engine 2, Medic 2, LS 34, respond in the area of Paddock Road and Vine Street. Report of a vehicle accident. Now, caller's reporting that the vehicle is pushed into the building. Fire ground, Adam 3.

0: engine 2. We're going to need 2 more medicans.
1: That's clear. Engine 2, do you

0: Station 2, do you need a district chief?
1: Negative, we don't need a district chief, and you can disregard ALS.
0: ALS 32, you can disregard as well.

23, respond to request of engine 2 for additional transport units. Vehicle accident with injury in the area of Paddock Road and Vine Street. Fire ground scatum 3, medic 51, medic 23, respond to additional transport. In the area of Paddock Road and Vine Street, vehicle accident with injury. Police have been on fire ground scatum 3.

23 Medic 46, ALS 34, respond 1960 Madison Road, St. Margaret Hall, between Beechcrest and Colhoun. Unit 352, it's going to be for a patient. Cardiac arrest, CPR is in progress. Fire grounding Adam 2, engine 23, Medic 46, ALS 34, 1960 Madison Road. Unit 352, for a patient. Cardiac arrest, CPR is in progress. Fire grounding Adam 2.

around to DC more between Paddock and Lynx Drive. For a patient, unknown age, male patient in a stroke, fire ground A out of 2, Turk City Medic 19, respond 1400 East Seymour Avenue, male patient in a stroke. Someone on scene got red fire ground A out of 2.

engine 32, medic 19, respond 3540, Redding Grove, Oak Street Hills, between Hutchinson Lee, 61-year-old female, right flank pain, fire ground, Adam 2, engine 32, medic 19, 3540, Redding Grove, Fleet 3, Oak Street Hills, 61-year-old female, with right flank pain, fire ground, Adam 2.

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1: Engine 5, that's clear. Truck 19, disregard. Truck 19, AOR. That's clear, AOR.

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cold cellar on Muddy Creek for a cell alarm. Truck 24, engine 24, medic 24, engine 35, truck 35, district 2, RAT 20, SO2, heavy rescue 14, respond fire ground B-Boy 2, the intersection, Muddy Creek Road and Glenway Avenue, down from Gold Star on Muddy Creek. Caller reporting smoke coming from a building near the intersection across from the school. Your fire ground will be B-Boy 2.

up there.

0: Avenue for an accident with injuries. Police have been dispatched. Your fire ground is Adam 3.
1: 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We're not seeing any smoke. We do see someone cutting some concrete. We'll investigate.
0: Truck 24, that's clear. Your fire ground will be D-Boy 2.
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Medic 32, respond. 740 Chalfonte Place, apartment 1 off of Reading Road. 447-year-old female with swollen feet. Air fire ground is AM 2. Truck 32, Medic 32, respond. 740 Chalfonte Place, apartment number 1. 447-year-old female with swollen feet. Air fire ground is AM 2.

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1: stage. That's clear, staging.

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neighborhood home between East Elder and Benton Street. 53-year-old female, chest pain, fire crown, Adam 2, truck 1993, respond 40, East McMicken, neighborhood health. Room 4, for 53-year-old female with chest pain, fire crown, EAA Adam 2.

unknown medical, female outside, acting erratically, requesting an ambulance. Police are holding the run. Your fire ground is AM2. Engine 21, respond. VP 1550, Queen City Avenue. For a female patient acting erratically, requesting an ambulance. Looks like she's not wearing pants. Police are holding the run. Your fire ground is AM2. 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

0: 37-year-old male, knee injury from a fight. Police have not been dispatched. Your fire ground is AM2. Engine 29 respond. 1346 Walnut Street, apartment number 8. For a 37-year-old male with a knee injury from a fight. Police have not been dispatched. Your fire ground is AM2.
1: 29 is the same road, the 5's wrong.
0: Engine 29, the 5's jumped off. Let's go to East McMicken for a chest pain.

us there. Our police are going to be needed.

Engine 21, the BP 1550 Queen City Avenue between Pine Tree Street and Harrison Avenue. Your fire ground is AM2. Next, we'll respond to request of Engine 21, the BP 1550 Queen City Avenue.

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1: Engine 38 en route.
0: En route.

engine 19, medic 19, respond to 22 Piedmont Avenue. Local arts building, third floor, between Eaton Avenue and Ruth Lyons Way. 70-year-old female, elevated heart rate, trouble breathing, fire ground out of 2. Engine 19, medic 19, respond to 22 Piedmont Avenue. Local arts building, third floor, suite 3000, 70-year-old female.

0: 29, medic 29, you've been staging for 10 minutes. Looks like police have been dispatched.
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1029 versus 5830 is Charles Drive, cat house between Bunch Street and Winchell. For a 32-year-old male assaulted, now in response to, looks like a suspect is not on scene. Patient is breathing, was assaulted last night, fire ground Adam 2. Engine 29 respond 830 as a Charles Drive cat house. Male patient in his 30s was assaulted last night. He's now unresponsive. Police officer, run your fire ground Adam 2.

3375 McHenry Avenue, Guardian Apartments in the parking lot between Westwood Northern Boulevard and Brokaw for a 60-year-old female needing Lucas's fire ground add to engine 353375 McHenry Avenue, Guardian Apartments parking lot. 60-year-old female requesting lift assist. Patient is in the parking lot. Fire ground, add 2.

0: those. Your fire ground is Adam 2. Engine 19 respond, the intersection, Reading Road and Burnett Avenue, under the overpass, for a 30-year-old male, person down, possible overdose. Your fire ground is Adam 2. Engine 35, are you clear on the run?
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29 responded to request of engine 29830 S. Charles Drive, Cat House between Lynch Street and Winchell for an assault victim. Police have been run. Fire ground AO2, Betty 29, respond 830 S. Charles Drive, Cat House, an assault victim. Please have the run your fire ground, Adam 2.

engine 593 is on 1712 Freight Street, Crossroads Health Center, between Green and West Elder, 59-year-old male, low oxygen level. Patients in room 7, fire ground AO2, engine 593, respond 1712 Ray Street, Crossroads Health Center, 59-year-old male, low oxygen level, fire ground AO2.

0: 531, police are on the fire prevention detail at 1905 at Elmore.
1: Fire 531, that's clear.

35 respond, 3171, Farmhouse Court, off of Global Avenue, B with Medic 12, D4A, 56-year-old female, trouble breathing, fire ground, Adam 2, MJ 35, Medic 12, respond, 3171, Ferncrest Court, Unit 1, 456-year-old female, trouble breathing, fire ground, Adam 2.

31, this on 3025 Disney Street, between Santa Clara and Disney Street. Caller is reporting smoke coming from a bush, fire ground on Main, engine 31, 3025 Disney Street, for a bush that's smoking, fire ground on

1931 Vine Street, Apartment 2, from West McPicken Avenue, West Clifton Avenue, for 73-year-old male, trouble breathing, near fire ground is AM 2. Truck 29, Medic 29, respond 1931 Vine Street, apartment number 2. For a 73-year-old male, trouble breathing, your fire ground is AM 2.

North Kitchen Loading Dock, 1000 Sycamore Street, between East Court Street and East Central Parkway for a 27-year-old female. Possible overdose. Deer fire ground is AM 2. Engine 3, Medic 19, respond. The jail North Kitchen Loading Dock. 1000 Sycamore Street for a 27-year-old female. Possible overdose. Deer fire ground is AM 2.

0: Ma'am, we finally got your alarm cam in 607 Main Street.
1: Copy. Was there a description for that call?
0: It's given basement, rear, less smoke.
1: Copy. Thank you.
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foot drive, Green Cadillac Avenue and Madison Road, with police who have been dispatched for an accident. Concrete truck has hit a gas light. Looks like the gas light is leaking fuel. Your fire ground is Adam 3. Engine 31 responds, 3827 Drakewood Drive. The police have been dispatched for an accident involving a concrete truck that struck a gas light. Gas light is leaking. Your fire ground is Adam 3. Engine 31, engine, correction, truck 31.

0: Bench 46, truck 31. Looks like the alarm from Digits. Call back. The key holder stated all is okay, that they were working on the elevator.
1: 46, that's the one, sir.
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0: Truck 31, can't handle my knob. 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

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Helen Griffiths, 1085 Summer Street, for fire alarm activation. 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

9, respond 6150 Glenway Avenue, target, crossing of Glenway Avenue. This is a welfare check. Caller states there's a female in a gold Chevy Equinox. Say there's adults inside the vehicle with her. Vehicle is not on. She did say she was needed help. Caller's worried because the patient was sweating. Unsure if she was okay. Here's fire guards Adam 2. Engine 35, respond 6150 Glenway Avenue. Target, looking for a gold Chevy Equinox. Female in her 40s with dogs in the vehicle. Vehicle is not on. Caller says the female was sweating. See if she did need help. Fire guards Adam 2. Fire engine 35, you can discharge.

23, respond 2200, say Three Fork Way, Edgecliff, between Calvin Cliff and Francis Lane. Fire alarm activation, fire ground speed is due. Engine 23, trip 23, respond 2200, V3 Parkway, Edgecliff. Fire alarm activation, fire ground speed is due.

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0: We received a second call regarding the edge clues. Looks like they have someone working on the sprinkler system, and they forgot to put

engine 17, medic 24, respond 3414 West State Street, the Elbron, unit 210, between Elbron Avenue and Wells, 81-year-old female, feeling lightheaded, fire ground, Adam 2, engine 17, medic 24, respond 3414 West State, unit 210, of the Elbron Apartments, 81-year-old female, lightheaded, fire ground, Adam 2.

1960 Madison Road, Unit 342, St. Margaret Hall, Country Beachcrest in Cahoon. 62-year-old male, ill, not alert, photographed to interview. Engine 23, medic 23, respond 19, St. Clair Madison Road, Unit 342. 62-year-old male, ill, not alert, photographed to interview.

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Responding for a fire alarm coming from the elevator lobby. Background CD2, engine 34, truck 19, response 318 College Drive. Fire alarm coming from the elevator lobby. Your fire ground is CD2.

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3 3 3 3 3 respond northbound I-471-6A exit. Report of vehicle accident with injuries. Police have to run fire ground. E-Edward 2, engine 3, truck 3, medic 3, respond northbound I-471 to westbound Fort Washington Way will be exit 6A. Report a vehicle accident with injury. Police out scene. Reporting two subjects with injury. Fire ground is E-Edward 2.

Paramedic 17, there's one 411 Guest Street, the drop-in center, actually Lennon, West 5th Street, 23, 62-year-old male, abdominal pain, 5 grand AM2. This is 14, Medic 17, or spot 411 Guest Street, the drop-in center,

3951 West 8th Street. I'm Chris, unit 723. It's going to be for a patient questionable life status, fire ground AM 2, engine 24, respond 3951 West 8th Street, unit 723. Patient questionable life status, police have them on fire ground AM 2.

29255 East Fifth Street, West Financial Center, Crestway of Main and Sycamore. I heard an audible fire alarm. Background is D-David 2. Engine 5, truck 29, respond 255 East Fifth Street. For audible fire alarm, fire ground D-David 2.

Road on 14 Ferguson Place between Ferguson Road and Glenway Avenue. It's going to be a patient, possible cardiac arrest and not breathing. Police have been added. This is an unknown situation, unknown illness or situation. Fire ground Adam 2, truck 24, 4914 Ferguson Place. Unknown gender or age of a patient. This is an unknown situation. Okay, we got an update. It's a 3-month-old child not breathing, started medic, and an LS. Fire ground Adam 2.

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1: Medic 12, ALS 35, respond 4914, Ferguson Place. Ferguson, between Ferguson Road and Glenway Avenue. A 4-3-month-old child, not breathing. Police have their run as well. Fireground Adam 2, Medic 12, ALS 35. Respond 4914, Ferguson Place. 3-month-old child, not breathing. CPR is in progress. Fireground Adam 2.

Wisconsin, 50 Grand Avenue, Unit 1001, cross street of Glenview Place, and was a 68-year-old female, ill, sorry, cross street Avenue 2, engine 17, response 750 Grand Avenue, Unit 1001, 68-year-old female, ill, fire cross 82.

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7642 Reading Road, dedicated senior medical center between Northwood Drive and Everline Avenue. 56-year-old female, elevated blood pressure, slurred speech. Fireground Adam 2 into 2 Medic 2, 7642 Reading Road, dedicated senior, 56-year-old female, elevated blood pressure, slurred speech. Fireground Adam 2.

busy Grand Avenue, Unit 1001, cross street of Glenview Place and West 8. Responding. Female with abdominal pain, paragraph Adam 2. Medic 29, respond 750. Grand Avenue 1, apartment 1001. 68-year-old female, ill with abdominal pain, vomiting, paragraph 82.

on the Hubert and Vine spray meltdown. Your fire ground is AR2. Engine 5 respond to Hubert and Vine for meltdown. Fire ground is A2.

Avenue, 3-year-old male, elevated heart rate, heartbeat down 2, engine 9, medic 9, respond 1732, Garden Lane, permit number 3, 3-year-old male, elevated heart rate, heartbeat down 2.

do you respond? 1115 Woodlawn Avenue. With police, you've been dispatched for robbery with injuries. Your fire ground is in.

contact 19 respond, 3400 Brookline Avenue, the Clifton Library, Crossroads, Jefferson, and Wentworth. 30-year-old male down in the elevator, fire contact 2. Engine 34, medic 19, respond 3400 Brookline Avenue, the Clifton Library.

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And it doesn't seem, they actually said that they're only going to be reachable by

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female, altered level of consciousness. Your fire ground is AM2, engine 20, medic 19, respond. 4309 Hamilton Avenue, apartment 18, for 21-year-old female. Incoherent after a previous surgery. Your fire ground is AM2.

Parkway, Walnut Hills, Fifth Third Bank, Crestview, Cypress Street, East McMillan, responding for email. Thank you, so firecracker item 2, engine 23, medic 23, respond 2355, Fifth Street Parkway, Fifth Third Bank, 37-year-old male. 18 episode, paragraph 82.

0: Sterling Road and the Sango Avenue. This 4-year-old male, trouble breathing, allergic reaction, fire cops item 2. Edge Moriah, medic 46, respond 5711, Red Bank Road. This 4-year-old male, trouble breathing, allergic reaction, fire cops A2.
1: That's 18, start us an ALS supervisor. Thank you.
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ALS 32, Medic 32, respond to request of Engine 18, Brandywine Way Apartments, 6308 Corbley Street. 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

respond. Jake Dumbo's 286 Ludlow Avenue between Brookline Avenue and Clifton Avenue. For a male patient falling down. Police in the area looking for him. Your fire ground is Adam 2. Engine 34, respond. Jay Gumbo's 286 Ludlow Avenue. With police who are on scene, possibly with the patient at the crosswalk. Your fire ground is Adam 2.

Redmore Avenue, apartment number 3, cross street of Marlowe and Elkton Place. Responding for his subject, attempted self-harm, via sleeping pills, near firecracker AM2, inch 51, medic 51, response 6020, Budmore Avenue, unit number 3. Sorry, 48-year-old male, attempted self-harm, via sleeping pills, near firecracker AM2.

0: 301 Patricia Molson Way, Molson Reading Road, for a 25-year-old female vomiting. Your fire ground is AM2, Engine 9 respond, Hamilton County Job and Family Services, 1701 Patricia Molson Way, for a 25-year-old female vomiting. Your fire ground is AM2.
1: Halos 32.
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0: Good.
1: 00735.
0: That's clear. 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

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For patient, life status questionable, your fire ground is AM2. ALS 34, respond, Grandy Wineway Apartments, 6308 Corley Street. For male patient, life status questionable, your fire ground is AM2.

Engine 3 Medic 3, respond to jail on 1000 Sycamore Street between East Court Street and East Central Parkway for 35-year-old male with a foot infection. Near fire ground is Adam 2. Engine 3 Medic 3, respond to jail 1000 Sycamore Street for 35-year-old male with a foot infection. Near fire ground is Adam 2.

on 286 Ludlow Avenue near J. Gumbo's, Country Brookline and Clifton, sorry, person down, fire on Adam 2, engine 34 was on 286 Ludlow Avenue, sorry, mail down, seen assembly multiple times, laser on scene, fire on Adam 2.

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on Twin Towers, 5343 Hamilton Avenue, apartment 5021, Three Rockford Place, South Ridge Lane, for carbon monoxide alarm activation. Your fire ground is main. District 20 respond, Twin Towers, 5343 Hamilton Avenue, apartment 5021, for carbon monoxide alarm activation. Your fire ground is main.

new for a male patient vomiting blood, your fire ground is Adam 2. Med 24 responding to request of engine 24 to 1017 Rosemont Avenue, across from St. Lawrence in Weber Lane. This is, check out a 3-year-old patient. Fire ground is Adam 2. Med 24 responding to request of engine 24, 1017 Rosemont Avenue. Fire ground is Adam 2.

0: Stinger's 556, 46 Montgomery Road, crossroad along down to Oakleaf. 56-year-old female, St. Tenso, not alert, firecraft AM2. Engine 8, medic 9, respond 5646 Montgomery Road. This is, sorry, 56-year-old female, St. Tenso, not alert, firecraft AM2. Engine 51, medic 51, Cena, safe for place.
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Your fire ground is AM 2. Medic 17, responder requested Indian 17-819 Woodlawn Avenue, apartment number 1, between Bassett Road and Price Avenue. 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

919, respond 3229 Burnett Avenue. The parking garage at the Blood Cancer Healing Center, going to level P, the pole 3. Across the street is going to be Goodman and Albert Saban Way. 23-30-year-old female that fell. Your firecraft Adam 2. Engine 19, Medic 19. Respond 3229 Burnett Avenue. Parking garage, level P is in pole 3. 30-year-old female fall. Struck her head. Firecraft Adam 2.

0: 100 Babson Place, apartment 215, Free Inspiration Way and Mass Road. 32-year-old female with confusion and weakness. Your fire ground is AM2, engine 49, medic 9, respond, Indian Springs, Oakley, 4900 Babson Place, apartment 215. 32-year-old female with confusion and weakness. Your fire ground is AM2.
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Investors on 790 Clinton Springs Avenue on the first floor. Crash of Burtonwoods Lane at Central Avenue. Responding. A 30-year-old female with a seizure. Firecracker hit him too. And a 32 medic 23. Respond 790 Clinton Springs Avenue. 30-year-old female. Seizure. Firecracker hit him too. Engine 49, it's going to be apartment 2215-2215.

heat-related incident. Your fire ground is AMP 2, engine 20, medic 12, respond. Spring Grove Funeral Home, 4389 Spring Grove Avenue, for a 28-year-old male. Possible panic attack or heat-related. Your fire ground is AMP 2.

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1: Copy that. 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
2: Vehicle accident, fire ground to Adam 3. 1020 Mag 35, responding to Colerain in Virginia. This is for vehicle accident, fire ground to Adam 3.
0: We have that IO kit. That's clear, thanks for checking.

Medicine Response, 64 Woodsdale Avenue, 3 Vine Street, Burns Avenue, for 29-year-old female, sudden onset of immobility, near fire ground is AM2, engine 2, Medic 9, respond, 64 Woodsdale Avenue, for 29-year-old female, sudden onset of immobility, near fire ground is AM2.

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Your fire ground is AM 2. Medic 12, respond at request of Engine 17, 3401 Glenway Avenue, between Mansion Avenue and Woodlawn Avenue. 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

scene. Responder requests a police on scene. 140 Marion Spencer Way between East Head Ferry Way and East Freedom Way for a 4-year-old male with a foot injury. Your fire ground is AM2. Engine 14, respond 140 Marion Spencer Way for a 4-year-old male with a foot injury. Your fire ground is AM2.

0: down on the bench. Their fire ground is AM 2. Engine 19, respond. The intersection, Reading Road and East Martin Luther King Jr. Drive. For a person down on the bench, their fire ground is AM 2.
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0: Engine 19, that's clearing out. Turn 19, Medic 19, respond 499 East McMillan Street, dialysis clinic. First street, Dover and Essex, please. 70-year-old male, chest pain, fire truck 8, arm 2. Turn 19.

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3, respond. 1958 Dalewood Place, pedestrian terminus in Rhode Island Avenue. 23-year-old female ill. Background down 2. Engine 9, medic 3, respond. 1958 Dalewood Place. 23-year-old female ill. Background 2.

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1: 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That's clear.

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0: 34, respond 4233 12th Street between Chase Avenue and Poland Avenue. At the request of MCP on scene. Correction, at the request of MCP, unknown if they're on scene. Saying medical is needed. Your fire ground is AM2. Inch 28, LS 34, respond 4233 12th Street. At the request of MCP, or a psychiatric patient needing medical, your fire ground is AM2.
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We will add police. 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
1: It was a firework.

at 1022 Fifth Avenue, crossroads St. Lawrence and Midland Avenue. 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Engine 24, medic 29, respond 1022 Fifth Avenue, 79-year-old male, trouble breathing, background 82.

Crown Park Place Tower, 2330 Victory Parkway, apartment 206, 3 Cypress Street, East McMillan Street. 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Your fire route is Main. Truck 23, respond Park Place Tower, 2330 Victory Parkway, apartment 206. Caller advising their apartment is flooding. Your fire route is Main.

0: 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Engine 50, respond 214 Cherokee Avenue. 58-year-old male, follow Fairgrounds on Main.
1: Car 23, can you have the complainant? She's in the lobby. 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

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Crossway of Home City Avenue and Sailor Avenue, 58-year-old male fall, fireguns on Main. At 29, respond 214 Cherokee Avenue, 58-year-old male fall, fireguns on Main.

800-998 Columbia Parkway, City Columbia Parkway to 3rd Street, location, vehicle accident, near Firecroft is D-David-2, engine 3, truck 3, medic 3, respond, 800-998 Columbia Parkway, for vehicle accident, Firecroft,

to respond. 710 Shell Pompey Place off of Reading Road. For a male patient. I was in a physical altercation. Male has burns on his feet. Suspect is not on scene. Police have to run to your fire ground today, Adam 2. Engine 32 responds, 710, Shell Pompey Place. For a male patient, I was in a physical altercation, has burns on his feet. Police have to run to your fire ground today, Adam 2.

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1: 935, that's clear. Medic 12 from disregard. Engine 5, Medic 19, respond 1704, Vine Street, apartment number 4, cross street is Green and Benton. 44-year-old male, trouble breathing, firecraft tandem 2. Engine 5, Medic 19, respond 1704, Vine Street, engine number 4. 44-year-old male, trouble breathing, firecraft 2.

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Ferncrest Court, apartment 3191 Ferncrest Court, apartment 12.

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0: They have one apartment they're in. 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So we need to get a hold of Cam. Get it on Main.
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B4, 65-year-old male, trouble breathing, fire ground, Seattle 2. Engine 34, Medi 23, 440, Lafayette. Squadron Oaks Building B is in Boyd. Room 107, 65-year-old male, trouble breathing, fire ground, Seattle 2. Honda 36 East 4th Street, near the Renaissance Cincinnati Hotel. Cross Street is West 4th and Walnut. Reverse and down. Fairgrounds M2, engine 14. Respond 36 East 4th Street. Reverse and down. Fairgrounds A2.

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14, response 416 West 9th Street, Gateway Plaza Apartments, between Central Avenue and Mountain Street. Resident is stating that the key, the elevator key, is locked inside the elevator, needing assistance. 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

card. 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

5866 Hutchins Avenue between Redding Road and McGill. 22-year-old female, has a headache, elevated blood pressure, fire ground, A-item 2, engine 32, medic 9, 866 Hutchins Avenue. 22-year-old female, headache, elevated blood pressure, fire ground, A-item 2.

calling was on 1781 Elmore Street, cross street Miller and Gordon. 18-year-old female. Trouble with her back. Firegrounds Adam 2. Engine 20 Medic 51, respond 1781 Elmore Street. 18-year-old female. Trouble with her back. Firegrounds A2.

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1: Med 19, come to the back door, please. I'll come and get you.

engine 19, respond 34 to Harvey Avenue between Catherine and Erica Breaker, Unit 2. For an assault victim, police have to run fire ground A out of 2. Engine 19, respond 3402 Harvey Avenue, Unit 2. It's going to be for an assault victim. Police have to run your fire ground.

Cleveland Avenue, apartment number 2, cross street of Ridgeway, Cleveland. 45-year-old female. Her trouble firecraft Adam 2. Truck 32, medic 23, respond 982, Cleveland Avenue, apartment number 2. 45-year-old female. Her trouble firecraft A2.

Medic 2 respond. It's a 611 Garden Hill Lane off of 1SE. Car is outside. Seeing this 14-year-old male. Severe pain in the legs. Not forming in the stomach. And that the knot is moving. Firecraft Adam 2. Engine 38, Medic 2, respond. 5611 Garden Hill Lane. 14-year-old male, ill, unable to stand. Seems to have a knot in the stomach.

371 Winnesky Avenue between Strandland and Dutch Colony for a 56-year-old male. Heat illness, heat exposure, fire ground Adam 2, truck 20 response 5371 Winnesky. Report of a 56-year-old male, states he's unable to move, having a heat emergency, fire ground Adam 2.

0: 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Mag 23, clear and disregard, thanks.
1: Mag 31, there should be a side door on the B side. 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
1: That's clear. Engine 32, medic 32, respond, Victory Parkway in Dana, vehicle accident involving, I'm on a bicycle. Police are dispatched, not yet on scene, Parker, 302. Engine 32, medic 32, respond to Victory Parkway in Dana, for a vehicle accident involving someone on a bicycle, Fireground 302. No run for truck 32, no run for truck 32.
0: Engine 32, we're going to stage those.

Montana Avenue, the Campbell Nippert YCA, cross street is Craig and Cheviot, 11-year-old male, CBA. Crisis at the location, he is attacking staff members. Firecraft AF2, engine 35, respond 3159 Montana Avenue, the Campbell Nippert YCA, 11-year-old male. Mental episode attacking staff members. Police are also dispatched right now on scene. Firecraft AF2.

506 Hedge Avenue between Kirkup and Odin Avenue for for a 18-year-old male in a seizure. Patients inside the vehicle in the driveway, fire ground Adam 2, engine 8946, respond 6506 Hedge Avenue. Report of an 18-year-old male in a seizure in a vehicle in the driveway. Fire

That's affirmative. Many, 26, you were disregarding.

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1: 34

Coastline, 601 West 3rd Street, Clearway Bailey Bridge. Crosswind is going to be 42 in Lynn. Flying per mail down on the sidewalk. Fire ground today, Adam 2. Engine 14, respond. 601 West 3rd Street, near Clearway Bailey Bridge. Per mail down, fire ground day 2.

13 Woodburn Avenue, husband of Blair and Donner, 19-year-old male, facing episode of possible seizure. Paragraph 2, engine 23, respond 3413 Woodburn Avenue, this is happening across the street. 19-year-old male, 18 episodes, paragraph 2.

0: 31, Medic 46, respond 4968, Shalimar Drive, off of Hill Lane, 80-year-old female chest pain, fire ground Seattle 2, engine 31, Medic 46, respond 4968, Shalimar Drive, 80-year-old female chest pain, fire ground Seattle 2. Truck 32, 860 Glenwood Avenue, between Reading Road and Glenwood Place, Unit 10, for a 23-year-old male. He's still vomiting, abdominal cramps, fire ground, Seattle 2. Truck 32, respond 860 Glenwood Avenue. Unit 10 will be the middle building, 23-year-old male. He's still vomiting, abdominal cramping, fire ground, Seattle 2.
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0: house 32860 Glenwood Avenue, between Reading Road and Glenwood Place, Unit 10. 23-year-old male, ill, vomiting, abdominal cramping, fire ground, Seattle 2. Medic 19, respond 860 Glenwood Avenue, Unit 10. It's going to be for a 23-year-old male. He's ill, vomiting, abdominal cramping, fire ground, Seattle 2.
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3 respond 1931 Vine Street, apartment number 2, groceries West McMigan and West Clifton, 70-year-old male, trouble breathing, firecracker Adam 2.

0: Medic 35, respond 57, 66, low court. Off of Moundfield Drive, would be for a 43-year-old male, body numbness, fire ground A out of 2. Engine 35, Medic 35, respond 57, 66, low court. 43-year-old male, complaining of body numbness, fire ground A out of 2.
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0: 1600 Gersbeck Road near the Bradford Apartments. Cross Street Lantana in Linden. Fine for a 15-year-old. Ran out in traffic. Here's okay. He's checked out. Fireground AM 3. Engine 51. Medic 12. Respond 1500 Gersbeck Road. 15-year-old. Struck. Appears to be okay. Just needs checked out. Fireground A3.
1: Medic 51.
0: Go ahead. We can make that run with our engine. That's your Medic 12. You can

24 respond in the area of Ferguson Road and Westbrook Drive. Per police request for a subject having trouble breathing, fire ground Seattle 2, engine 35, medic 24, respond. Per police request in the area of Ferguson Road and Westbrook. Report of the subject having trouble breathing, fire ground Seattle 2.

0: bicycle took off. The driver would like the police still for a report. She's going to be in the driveway of the church next door to the apartment in a Buick Enclave black SUV.
1: That's clear. We'll let them know.

Ronnie, you can let the police know that the motorized bicycle will be at the entrance of the apartment complex. It's a red fender black seat.

respond. 2220 West MacArthur Boulevard, permit B is a boy 1. Cross street is Holdhorn McHenry, responding for water leak, fireground plumbing. Jump 35, respond 2220 West MacArthur Boulevard, permit B is a boy 1. Water leak, fireground plumbing. Engine 5, Medic 29, response 1522 Race Street, Prince of Peace, between West 15th and West Liberty, for a female patient in an overdose. Fire ground Seattle 2. Engine 5, Medic 29, BFI, female patient is now up and walking down Race towards Washington Park. Looks like she was refusing services, not concerned.

here on 1034 Depot Street, Kroger, cross street of Guest Street, running for a fire alarm. Fire on TV with 2, engine 17, truck 17, respond 1-0.

your response, 7815 Don Rose off of Crestville Avenue. B4 patient, Alpha Police, needing to be checked. Fire ground AO2, engine 2, response 7815 Don Rose off Crest Hill. Subject Alpha Police, requesting to be checked. Fire ground AO2.

0: Metro Charles Drive. This is going to be Police District 1 Lobby, Cross Street Central Parkway and Central Avenue. Check out an assault victim, firecraft Adam 2, bench 29, respond 310, Ezra Charles Drive. This is Police District 1, in the lobby. For an assault victim, your scene is safe, firecraft Adam 2.
1: They're coming to the basement now. There's nothing obvious. None of the workers know anything about it.

engine solicitation, requested a transport. Engine 2, this is Perth Police. They're just asking to be checked out.

29 responds. 310 is a Charles Drive. That'd be District 1's lobby to check out the patient. Female 19, 6 months pregnant, fire ground at 2, ID 29. Respond per engine 29's request, 310 of the Charles, District 1. For a 19-year-old female pregnant, was assaulted, fire ground at 2.

mentioned too, 7815 Down Road, off of Crest Hill, for a subject needing to be checked. Per police, right around Adam 2, Medic 2, 7815 Down Road, off of Crest Hill, for a patient of the skill, fire ground, Adam 2.

Medic 9, respond 4000, Evergreen Ridge Drive. This Evergreen Retirement, 4000 building, unit 4202 for an 83-year-old female, trouble breathing, fire ground, AI02, truck 2, Medic 9, 4000, Evergreen Ridge, Evergreen Retirement, 4000 building, room 4202, 83-year-old female, trouble breathing, states she cannot breathe, fire ground, AI02. Engine 5, Medic 19, response 511, Ringgold, between Young and Highland. This is per police request for a 35-year-old female, 19 episode, fire ground, AI02, engine 5, Medic 19, 511 Ringgold Street. Per police request for a 35-year-old female, 19 episode, fire

into the 7th of 6347 Beachmont Avenue between Willow Bright Terrace and Honeysuckle. 54-year-old female has a swollen bite on her ankle. Allergic reaction, fire ground, Seattle 2. Engine 7, 6347 Beachmont Avenue. 54-year-old female with a bite mark on her ankle. She's having an allergic reaction. Fire ground, Seattle 2.

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1: And just the van, stand by. We'll do a call back, stand by.

0: 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What do you guys need?
1: Clear cops for 4202, please.
0: That's clear. Cops 4202.
2: Dana Avenue, lobby, Crestway Realistic and Floral. Spurred assault victim. Police had the run. They were holding it. Your firearms had them, too. Engine 46, respond 2155. Dana Avenue in the lobby. Spurred assault victim. Firearms is Adam 2.

Dominion, Ammon Avenue, 66-year-old male with chest pain, fire ground AIO2, engine 20, medic 12, respond 4431, 4431 Covering Avenue, 66-year-old male, chest pain, fire ground AIO2.

line, Ridgeline 230 West Galbraith Road, outside of Evergreen Retirement Center, Crosscase, Evergreen Ridge Drive, and Ridgeview Drive. A 6-year-old male ill due to the heat. Fire ground is AM2, inch 8, medic 51, Ridgeline 230 West Galbraith Road.

0: matter too. What's the full address for 230 Calvin Grove?
1: Joey, just 230 West Calvin Grove, outside of Evergreen Retirement.
0: That's clear. You can disregard age. We'll take care of it.

0: let you know that the price too for their phone number is showing right there in the parking lot in the front.
1: Yes, ma'am, that's the problem. We're putting this patient on an admitted unit, and we're also around the corner here directly.
0: So just let me know what you want me to change to that residence.

respond to 2532 Kipling Avenue, Apartment 2, Crossing Province Lane and Montfort Hills Avenue. 76-year-old female chest discomfort. New fire got an ammo 2. 10-51-12, respond to 2532 Kipling Avenue, Apartment 2. 36-year-old female chest discomfort. New fire got an ammo 2.

0: first 10 minutes. Please, please have not been dispatched for this run.
1: That's clear. You can put us back in service if any of this thing can call us.
0: Clear.

1, Trek 31, respond, Kroger High Park, 3760 Paxton Avenue, cross street of Paxton Avenue and Watson Road, fire alarm activation, fire grounding, over 2. And if 31, Trek 31, respond to Kroger, 3760 Paxton Avenue, fire alarm activation, fire grounding, over 2.

Lethargic, not urinating, swollen abdominal. 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

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Negative. 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Chop shot. Run that back in. 10-4, they can come back in.

Thanks for turning, Ryan. Have a pleasant place. They are on scene. The scene is safe. This is Charger Station Tri Self Rehab, 2155 Dana Avenue. Crossing the Flora Avenue. Male patient assaulted. Your 5 hours area, item 2. And 46. Respond to Crystal Police on scene to Charger Station Tri Health Rehab, 2155 Dana Avenue. Return run. Male patient, unknown age, assaulted. Probably having a schizo episode. Police said that he was hit in the head. The scene is safe. They are on scene. The fire guns, item 2.

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Responding for an accident with injuries, fire hazard A3. Did 21 Medic 24 respond, 2100 Quebec Road. Responding for an accident with injuries, fire

the edge of 46 to the Charleston Station Charlie Hope. Speed to break half at 2155 Dana Avenue. Cross to Realistic Avenue, Florida Avenue. Your fire ground is AM 2. Minute 23, respond to the edge of 46 to the Charleston Station Tri Health Rehab, 3155 Dana Avenue. Your fire ground is AM 2.

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first on the Carson Coaldale Park, 4922 Reverend Red Road, Carson Fifth Avenue, Coaldale Avenue. 21-year-old male, left roaring pain. A 5-gallon is AM2. Engine 24, medic 24, responded Carson Coaldale Park at 4922 Reverend Red Road. 21-year-old male, states he has left physical pain. He is in his vehicle, a silver Honda, at the park. A 5-gallon is AM2.

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